0: Wow. I kind of like the 5 o'clock local block party at 5:30. But that's for another day. What did we play, Jeremy?
1: We did Lola Black, Nothing's Gonna Be All Right. Verston Gray, Underhanded. I have to say, I can't wait to get back and play with that band in Arizona. But it's local because I live here, and me and my brother wrote that music. So, and then Straight Six, Old Back Road. Miss Joey and the boys, dude. We need to get them back out playing. Riverbottom, Not Stopping Now. DBT, Driven by Turmoil, did Take Me Away. Connex, Straight Through. Those guys are bad. I love Connex. Anyway, and then Gravel, All I Want.
0: Bill, are you there?
1: Bill, you're there?
2: Yes, sir.
1: All right. Here we go, everybody. This is the changeover happening right now.
0: Yep.
1: Just
0: promise,
1: like that.
0: We'll be perfect from now on.
1: Just like that.
0: All right. You got
2: we're
0: the music. Yes,
1: we're back. All right.
0: You got the Music That Killed Disco here, KYGT Radio, 102.7 FM, or 103.9 The Goat. 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All right, Bill, we got a full show tonight.
1: Big one.
2: Oh, good. All 2 hours?
1: Well, it's full. It's full of
0: full.
1: It's going to be like 4 hours and 2 hours.
2: Oh, okay. 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

woke last night to the sound of thunder. 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
1: This is Entitled with Harper and Ella. Yes, that last playlist was sort of sad. We had some Bon Iver and, you know, just fall music.
0: I think it was played sadder songs. Depressing. See, I think I would have given you more,
2: more somber.
0: More stuff, like more, a little more, how do I say this without swearing?
1: I don't know where you're going with this.
0: I would have given you more trouble if they were sadder. They weren't that sad.
1: You know, one time I played like exclusively the Smiths on the show, and Harper came back to me and she's like, Ella, I think we should avoid being super sad on our show.
0: Ella, I think you're trying to be more upbeat.
1: It was like, sing me. The most depressing songs that Harper had to talk to me. She was like,
0: I just sit down. Ella, I think we need to have a talk.
1: Sometimes we'll be in my car and I'll just be listening to my liked songs, and she's like, Ella, I miss the days where you would like exclusively listen to Lizzo.
0: And well, the weirdest part was, I was like, when you were sad, you would listen to upbeat songs, and when you're like happy and chipper, you're like, oh my god, I love this song, and it's the most gut-wrenching,
1: it's depressing
0: song ever.
1: I know that if I was listening to the sad songs when I was sad, I would just like have constant mental breakdowns. So I would listen to like Lizzo and Britney Spears and all that stuff to just cheer me up.
0: If like you're like a regular listener of our show, you can tell when Ella was sad because she literally has playlists with like Britney Spears and stuff. Like right now Ella's happy because she just played that sad song. But like every time Ella plays a happy playlist, you're like, oh, I hope Ella's okay.
1: Prayers to Ella. Anyways, that was Wave Motion Gun by Marcy Playground, Covet by Basement, Ashtray by Narrowhead, High by Slow Pulp, Speeding 72 by Mama. Sorry, this is the wrong thing. Another thing
0: I told you, Ella named both of her playlists the same thing.
1: Okay.
0: Stay tuned for that playlist.
1: Stay tuned for that playlist because that playlist is really good. Anyways, this is the correct Untitled 30. Check out our Instagram because we have our Spotify, and then I'll change it and stuff. But anyway,
0: if you want to know the actual playlists in order, you can go to our Instagram at KYGT_Untitled.
1: Mm-hmm.
0: There you go.
1: Anyways, this is the correct songs. Flume by Bon Iver, Big Black Car by Gregory Allen Isikoff, Tennessee by P.S. Eliot, A Lingering by German Era Message, Kids by Greeting Committee, Hope by Alex G, I Felt Your Shape by The Microphones, and Glow by Alice Phoebe Liu. Sorry about that first one.
0: Thanks up.
1: Yeah, but
0: good stuff.
1: Yeah.
0: Good stuff.
1: I just, German Era Message.
0: Yeah?
2: Yep.
0: Here you go.

0: Aren't you afraid to change of heart? Cause we're no more than the fossils on Crescent Beach State Park. And we used to sing along to church bells on Sundays. And can you even hear them from the subway now? And I hope that we make you proud. Cause this town's just an ocean now.
1: Never would have hitchhiked to Birmingham if it hadn't been for love.

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gotta do one thing well to make it in this world, man. 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

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My name is Teresa Howell, and this is your Monday Mountain Mixtape. 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

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That last mixtape, we kicked things off with Friday Night by Bloomer House. Freedom by John Batiste, such a fun new song. What's Going On by Marvin Gaye, question I ask myself from time to time lately. Can I Kick It? A Tribe Called Quest. Put that on there because another sure sign of spring is that soccer season is coming, and we had our home opener. My daughter's soccer team got out there. Beautiful, sunny, yet windy day. Sweet Caroline by Neil Diamond. Because baseball season is upon us. Another wonderful sign that weather's warming up. As It Was by Harry Styles. Just keeping you all up to date. His song hit last week to great excitement and acclaim. Lots, you know, the teenage set, but also by me. First I thought, ooh, too much synth pop, but now I literally cannot get the song out of my head. It plays in my head when I'm sleeping. Tennessee Waltz by Cassandra Jenkins. I'm sending that one out to someone I think his name is Tennessee. Mr. Tennessee called last week when I was playing my road trip mix and asked for some Tennessee songs, so I put that one on there for you. Then we had April Come She Will by Simon and Garfunkel. Light of a Clear Blue Morning by Waxahachie. All right, we're going to kind of keep the spring theme going on and slide right into a mixtape about springtime, spring fever. We're going to ignore the cold front coming into Colorado this week. But hey, that's springtime in Colorado, ain't it? Let's kick things off with The King.

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His CD is called Kiss the Quiet, Meditations of Life and Love. And I think we'll play Full Moon Dance, see how this sounds.

0: Well, what would you all like to play?
1: We heard a new one. It's called Wet Shoes in the Sunset.
2: That's too slow, Paul.
1: Well, how about Toast That Fool of Love?
0: You know, I haven't heard Charlene sing in a long time.
1: Well, sing that love song that I like so well.
2: Oh, that makes you cry, Paul.
1: Well, I'll fight it.

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0: really trying to tell you.
1: I don't know. I'm too fat.
0: Fat. What is fat? It's all in the mind.

Well, that was not what I said it was. It really was the new Carl Weingarten CD, which I was going to play next. It's not hard to confuse me, and I can confuse myself, which is really good. The CD's called This Is Where I Found You. I played The River King. Now, I was trying to play the Valerie Romanoff. I've had this one for a few months. Healing Music, Volume 2. It's a two-disc set. There's radio edits and then these much longer versions. So I was trying to go for the small version of Dawn of the Tao. We'll see. We'll see whatever it plays here. I'm just going to push a button and see what happens. Let's see. CD7. Here we go.

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just like the animals. Then something happened, which unleashed the power of our imagination. We learned to talk.

0: All right. Time again for another edition of A Zillion Backroads. Kind of an interesting mix today. We are doing songs that were written in an hour or less. So we got a fun one to start out with. I got you, James Brown. He said he wrote it in about a half hour, the lyrics, while he was riding in a car. So we'll start with this one.
1: I feel good.

Little Jamie Brown, I'll get that started. I got you. He said he wrote that about a half hour while riding in a car. The Cave, it was written in a pub in Scotland. Marcus Mumford started playing a guitar riff, and the song, they just put the song together in just a few minutes. So, Time in a Bottle. Jim Croce wrote that in a few minutes after his wife told him she was pregnant, you know, and he was just contemplating life and how fast things go. And so, yeah. So, Zillion Back Roads today. It's songs written in an hour or less. Next up is Lord Royals. She wrote it in 30 minutes when she was 15 years old. I don't know what I was doing in 15, but not writing songs like that. So she saw a picture of George Brett, who was playing for the Kansas City Royals. He was in his uniform. He was signing autographs, and she was just intrigued by the uniform, and so she wrote this song in like 15 minutes.

All right. Up next is the White Stripes. Oh, that was Hank Williams. And he said, if you can't write a good song in 20 minutes or less, then it's not worth writing. So I think he wrote a lot of his in a short amount of time. But up next is the White Stripes, Seven Nation Army. And this is kind of funny because Jack White came up with the opening riff first. He was messing around before a show, and he just penciled down a title, Seven Nation Army. But when he was a kid, they would talk about the Salvation Army. Well, he mispronounced it and always called it the Seven Nation Army. So that's where the title came from. Fun facts.

All right, the White Stripes, Seven Nation Army. Up next is a Rolling Stones song, Satisfaction. So the backstory on this, Keith woke up in the middle of the night. He was fairly intoxicated, but he came up with this guitar riff. So he had a recorder and he recorded just the guitar riff, but he forgot to turn it off. So it continued to record. So you got this, the beginning of it's a little bit of riff, and then it's Keith snoring through the rest of it. But then Mick came in and wrote the lyrics for this song in about a half hour. So kind of a funny backstory.

people exist before they're allowed to be free. Yes, and how many times can a man turn his head and pretend that he just doesn't

man look up before he can see the sky? Yes, and how many ears must one man have before he can hear people cry?

All right, we had a little bad romance that was written by Lady Gaga, but I did the Hailstorm version because I just like it better. But yeah, she wrote that in about 10 minutes on a tour bus. Next up was Blowing in the Wind. Bob Dylan wrote that in about 10 minutes when he was 20 years old. And Losing My Religion, Pete Buck, he was learning to play the mandolin, and so he came up with the chords. I don't know exactly how long it took him to write the lyrics, but he wrote the chords relatively quickly. So next up is one of my original songs. It's titled Cheap Whiskey and Bad Decisions. And I actually wrote it in about 20 minutes. You know, one of my friends, she wanted a country song, so that's the epitome of a country song, although sounds more like an autobiography to me, so here you go, Cheap Whiskey and Bad Decisions.

All right. That was a Zillion Backroads original, Cheap Whiskey and Bad Decisions. Like I said, more like an autobiography. Next up, I got a little Heartbreak Hotel. It was written by May Borden Axton and Tommy Durden. Elvis also received songwriting credits, but the backstory on this is interesting. They saw a newspaper article where a man had died and left a note with the phrase, "I walk a lonely street." So with that phrase, that was like the seed to this song. So then they built an imaginary hotel at the end of the lonely street, a place where brokenhearted people go after love falls apart. And that gave him the idea for Heartbreak Hotel, down at the end of Lonely Street. So, yeah, and they wrote it relatively quickly. But, yeah, it's a great – some of the backstories on these songs are just, I mean, almost cooler than the songs. So, there you go, a little Elvis.

right. Beyonce started off that set with Single Ladies. She wrote that with Terrence Nash. They called him the Dream. He actually wrote mostly for Jay-Z, but they wrote this song in 17 minutes, and it was right after Beyonce and Jay-Z had gotten married. So, yeah, kind of a fun song. Warren Zevon, Werewolves of London. This was actually started out as a joke. They were joking around about a werewolf ordering Chinese food in Soho, and it, you know, became probably his most popular song for sure. And then Purple Haze, Jimi Hendrix came up with that famous riff in London in about 20 minutes, and probably one of his best songs. So, give a shout out, man. We're halfway done already. Jeez, oh Pete, where's the time go? 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Thanks for tuning in. Up next, yep, it's that time. Time for our one-hit wonder. Yeah, and this is just a fun song. The Knack, My Sharona, they wrote this song in 15 minutes.

0: All right, that was the Beatles, Let It Be. So my whole life, I thought Mother Mary was talking about the Virgin Mary, you know, in like the religious sense. That is not the case. So one night, Paul dreamed about his mother, Mary McCartney, who died of cancer when he was only 14. So in the dream, she reassured him that things were going to be okay, essentially told him to let it be. There was a lot of turmoil in the band, and yeah, so he woke up after this dream and decided to write the lyrics. It took him 14 minutes to write the lyrics to this song, but yeah, my whole life I thought I had the wrong Mother Mary, so hopefully I'm not the only one. So yeah, kind of a cool backstory, but yeah, he wrote that in, you know, 14 minutes. Pretty impressive. So
1: you

0: All right, Hound Dog started off that set. That song was written by Lieber and Stoller, and they wrote that in about 8 to 12 minutes, they said. And it was written for Big Mama Thornton first. Next up was NXS, Need You Tonight. Michael Hutchinson said he wrote that song in 5 to 10 minutes. And Fast Car, Tracy Chapman wrote this song early in the morning. She didn't completely finish it, but she got most of the lyrics done, and then she revised it over a week. So it basically took a week to put the whole song together, which is remarkable. You know, what a great song. Yeah. So up next is it's the Beastie Boys, one of my favorites. But this song, Fight for Your Rights, they were actually making fun of like this brainless party rock culture, which probably was me back in the day. Let's be realistic. Yeah, so they were actually, you know, just making fun of this rock culture, and they actually wrote the lyrics on napkins in about 5 minutes. So, yeah, little Beastie Boys. Thanks for tuning in today to A Zillion Back Roads, best mixtape on the radio, KYGTLP-FM, 102.7 on the air, 103.9 FM.
1: Yeah!

All right. A little respect. So Otis Redding wrote that song. It's debatable how long it took him to write the song, but they did the arrangement for that whole song in 20 minutes, which is very impressive. Just all-time classic song. Next up was Sweet Child of Mine, and Slash actually came up with a guitar riff, and Axl had written a poem about his girlfriend, and they put that whole song together in about 5 minutes to do the whole arrangement. So pretty impressive. Sometimes it's not how quickly they write the lyrics, but you know how long it took to put the song together. But yeah, thanks for tuning in today to A Zillion Backroads. These are all songs that are written or basically put together and arranged in less than an hour. So yeah, kind of a good variety today. A little something for everybody.

boat, I might take a train. But if I have to walk, you know I'm going there just the same. Going to Kansas City, baby, Kansas City, Kansas City, here I come.

All right. Sam Smith started off that set, Stay With Me. Yeah, he wrote that in, he said, 30 to 40 minutes. Fleetwood Mac, Rihanna, Stevie Nicks wrote that in 10 minutes. And Kansas City, Lieber and Stoller wrote that in 8 minutes. So they also wrote Hound Dog. So you heard that previously. If you've been listening, sometimes I don't listen. I drift. But yeah, up next, a little Black Sabbath, Paranoid. So they were producing their album and they needed one short song to finish the album. They were short. So Tony Iommi put together a guitar riff. And the band comes back. They went to lunch, and with his guitar riff, they put this song together in 20 or 25 minutes. And, you know, it went on to be probably one of their biggest hits. I think, if not the biggest hit, it's my favorite song, but a little Paranoid for you.

All right, a little paranoid. Black Sabbath started off that set. Yeah, I told you the backstory. Not crazy. Actually, that was written by Willie Nelson, and he wrote that in less than an hour. The funny story about that song is when he wrote it, he had Patsy Cline in mind. Well, he ran into her husband at a bar. They'd been out drinking for quite a while, and it was late, and he told her husband about the song, and he said, well, let's go see if she likes it. And Willie's like, nope, it's late. I'm not waking her up. So they drive to the house. Willie won't get out of the car. He's sitting in the parking lot or sitting in the driveway. And pretty soon Patsy Cline comes out and she said, well, I'm awake now. Let's hear it. So that's kind of the backstory on Crazy. And Buddy Holly and the Crickets, actually Jerry Allison, the drummer, wrote that song, That'll Be the Day, in about 30 minutes. So thanks for tuning in today to A Zillion Backroads. It's songs that were written in an hour or less. So good variety today, a little something for everybody. Thanks for tuning in. Old Tom Petty and the Heartbreakers.

All right, Tom Petty, American Girl. He didn't really specify a time that he wrote that song, but he said it was very quickly. So I'm not sure what that means, but we're going to throw it in there because it's a great song. Up next was Billy Strings. And the backstory on that song, so he was actually, he was cleaning hotel rooms when the song came to him. He didn't have a guitar, but he took some of the notepads in from the hotel rooms and penciled down that song. So yeah, he said it took him less than 30 minutes. That's pretty impressive. Definitely one of my favorite songs. Up next, You Shook Me All Night Long. So Brian Johnson said he wrote the lyrics in about 15 minutes. He was given the track name and basically Malcolm and Angus Young came up with the title of the song, and he said he wrote this in about 15 minutes. Well, here you go, a little You Shook Me All Night Long.

backstory on that song, and we're going to, I'm over my allotted time, but I think that's okay. So I'm going to finish up this set with, Graham Nash wrote a song. He was waiting for a flight from Hawaii, and someone challenged him to write a song before takeoff. So he came up with a song titled Just a Song Before I Go. So, yeah, he wrote this in less than 15 minutes. So we'll wind up the show with that one. Thanks for tuning in today to Azalea Backroads, best mixtape on the radio, KYGT LPFM, 102.7 on the air, 103.9 FM.

0: was also supposed to announce on October 10th at 2 o'clock at the United Center at 1440 Colorado Boulevard in Idaho Springs. They're having a Markle movie madness. So it's about the founder of KYGT. Oh, excuse me. So, yeah, it's free to get in, and everyone who attends gets a special gift. And, yeah, come out and check it out. Should be pretty fun. Thanks for tuning in today to Azalea Backroads, best mixtape on the radio.
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1: In fact, real quick, like I'll let you get caught up a bit. That was Easy, of course, Commodores. The Amazon Forest a little while ago was Jean-Luc Ponty. And then he did two from the David Arkenstone brand new CD.

other things, not because they are easy, but because they are hard. Because that goal will serve to organize and measure the best of our energies and skills. Because that challenge is one that we're willing to accept, one we are unwilling to postpone, and one we intend to win, and the others too.